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0: Well, that thunder is going to be rolling in, not just weather-wise, but for those Garth Brooks tickets. That is happening this hour, and keep listening for the cue to call. $500 in the Cool Cash Blast, giving away that money this afternoon. Golden, 60 degrees, 62 degrees here at Cool 105 in Lone Tree. And Channel 7's Lisa Hidalgo.
1: Good Tuesday morning. Well, skies will gradually clear out. We'll see more sunshine and a slight chance for a few isolated storms this afternoon. Highs in the mid to upper 80s, so very seasonal for this time of year. Things are going to warm up. In fact, we're expecting highs in the upper 80s to low 90s for the rest of the week. Have a great day. I'm Denver 7 Chief Meteorologist Lisa Hidalgo.
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2: No changes on our drive here southbound I-25 with the stalled semi in traffic here right at Colfax. This report sponsored by the Crohn's and Colitis Foundation. They've been blocking up lanes 3 and 4 if you're counting from the left there. And that's what's got traffic jammed all the way back to 104th Avenue this morning. Right now you're looking at a good solid 45 to 50 minutes for southbound I-25. A series of crashes northbound 225 south of 6. Everything's mostly to the shoulder, but it's stop and go from Iliff. New crash on E-470 westbound just after Chambers. I'm Aaron O'Neill with traffic on Cool 105.
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0: Cool 105 traffic. A crash on northbound I-25 is adding to the usual daily slowing heading into downtown. This report is sponsored by Michaels. The crash is on northbound I-25 between Alameda and 6th Avenue. It is blocking the two right lanes. Backup start at Broadway. 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Everything you need to celebrate anything. I'm Dave O'Brien with traffic on Cool 105.
1: Here's your Cool 105 forecast from Denver 7.
2: The storms are gone and the sunshine and the heat are moving in for the rest of the work week. Tonight, look for partly cloudy skies. Lows will cool into the lower 60s, and then we'll wake up to plenty of sunshine on Wednesday. Daytime highs will head back into the 90s, and we will stay there through the holiday weekend. This is some pretty warm weather as we kick off September. So far, I don't have any thunderstorms in the forecast until Sunday, and they could linger into Labor Day. I'm Denver 7 meteorologist Daniel Grant.
1: 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Still rolling the 80-minute music marathon brought to you by Papa Murphy's Pizza. 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